0: FM. Галичина.
1: I don't know what it is, but she drives me crazy. I don't know what she does, but she drives me wild.

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I know he

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That's not my business. I don't want to rule or conquer anyone. I should like to help everyone if possible. Jew, Gentile, black man, white. We all want to help one another. Human beings are like that. We want to live by each other's happiness, not by each other's misery. We don't want to hate and despise one another. In this world, there's room for everyone.